And that was Kimberly Moon with James Blundell. And before that, we had Big Frogs and Little Puddles, Slim Dusty, especially for Wendy, sending a cheerio to Graham and Shirley, Pam, Colin, Betty. And the time out now, 1 minute past 10. So if you'd like a song that you love, you can ring up and request it on 5722 1569. And Gavin's called in. Gavin, you would like to hear Fairy Tale with the Pointer Sisters and How's Your Memory, Slim Dusty? And Bev would like to hear You Are to Me, and I've chosen this one by Conway Twitty. So enjoy these.

And that was You Are to Me by Conway Twitty. And before that, we had Fairy Tale, The Pointer Sisters, and How's Your Memory, Slim Dusty. And they were specially for Gavin and Bev of Albury. And now we've had a call from Bob of Benalla. And Bob, you would like to hear Hello Walls, Far and Young, and Blanket on the Ground, Billy Joe Spears, sending a cheerio to all the listeners and everyone at Oak.

0: Hello, wind.
1: Hello.
0: Well, I see that you're still here. Aren't you lonely?

And it was Blanket on the Ground, Billy Joe Spears. And before that, Hello World from Far and Young. And that was especially for Bob of Benalla, sending a cheerio to all the listeners. And we've had a call from Graham and Shirley, and they would like to hear I'll Be Home Soon with Tom Routledge. They're sending a cheerio out to Neville and Joan, Wendy, Pam, Bev, Col and Betty. And then Betty has rung in, and she would like to hear a double Owen Blundell. So I've chosen for you Sarah's Eyes and Blue Misty Mountains. And you're sending a cheerio to all your friends in Wangaratta. So enjoy these.

And that was a double Blundell, Blue Misty Mountains and Sarah's Eyes, and that was especially for Betty, sending a cheerio to all her friends in Wangaratta. And before that we had Tom Routley singing I'll Be Home Soon, and they were for Graham and Shirley and all your friends. I've had a call from Betty. Bev, of Seymour. Bev, you'd like Things Are Crook in Tallarook. I couldn't find anything like that for Sim Dusty, but I have found Tallarook with Lee Kernaghan, so I'll play that for you. And you wanted an alternative as Ollie Austin, and I've got Dance With Me Molly, so enjoy those. And you're sending a cheerio out to Graham and Shirley and Pam and Wendy.

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They say a stranger came in one night, left with his woman, and he lost his mind when an old song starts playing.

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Just one more time.

0: as being here.
1: And that was Lee Kernaghan's version of Tullarook. I hope that's the one you're looking for, Bev. It said Bev said things are crook in Tullarook. So, and before that, we had Ollie Austin, Dance With Me, Ollie. Now we've had a call from Ray. Ray, you wanted Empty Bunk in the Bunkhouse by Buddy Williams. I haven't got that one at the moment, but I'll look into that for you. But we do have Just Married by Marty Robbins, and that's for you. And no more requests. Thank you. I'm out of here in a few minutes so I can make church by 11. So I think there's one more request to come after this. So this one's just for you, Ray. Enjoy this.

And that was just married, especially for Ray. Sorry, Chris, of course, I haven't been able to find either of the songs that you requested this morning. I'm sorry about that. I can't ask you to bring in again because I'm leaving here shortly, but next Sunday, hopefully from... No, not that one. A fortnight's time, I think. I'll be with you again and I'll look up these songs for you until then. Thank you for being with me this morning. It's time that I vamoosed for the afternoon program from up until 12 o'clock. You'll have country. From 12 until 1, you've got evergreen instrumentals. From 1 till 2, you've got orchestral instrumentals. From 2 to 4, you'll have Lisa Perkins in with her program. From 4 to 6, Down Memory Lane. From 6 to 7, Tiff Rayner. And from Tiff Rayner, that's a finish at 7 right through till 9 o'clock in the morning. When, God willing, I'll join you again, you have an overnight program. Hope you've enjoyed. Thanks for all your requests. I only got one of my own songs in this morning, and that's marvellous. So I'm going to leave you with Childhood Memories by Iris Dement. And I'll be with you again in the morning.

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And I could be rich or I could be poor, but if you were by my side, I could be any place in this whole wide world, and I know I'd be satisfied.

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0: It's time once again to take a walk back in history as we present On This Day, a tabloid of people, places and events from today and yesteryear, and is produced by Cliff Wolstenholme in the studios of 101.3.
1: On this day, May the 17th, in 1770, Captain Cook named Queensland's Glasshouse Mountains. 1875 saw the first running of the Kentucky Derby. 1972, Watergate hearings brought to order in front of live TV cameras. 1995, Jacques Chirac became France's president with a promise to rejuvenate a nation scarred by unemployment and inequality. 2012, 70s disco queen Donna Summer died of cancer, thought to be brought on from dust from 9/11 attacks. She was 63. In 2019, the Parisian landmark, the Eiffel Tower, celebrated its 130th birthday. 2024, Lou Lieberman, Australian Liberal politician, who was both a member of the Victorian Legislation Assembly and the House of Reps, died aged 86. Our birthdays today: 1916, Keith Bluey Truscott, a war hero and an AFL footballer with Melbourne. 1929, Brian Lowton, ex-chairman of BHP. 1936, Dennis Hopper, US actor. 1944, Tony Roche, Australian tennis player. 1955, Bill Paxton, US actor. And in 1956, Sugar Ray Leonard, US boxer, was born. And our hits of the day: 1952, Kiss of Fire with Georgia Gibbs. 1957, Rockabilly with Guy Mitchell. 1975, Stand By Your Man, Tammy Wynette. 1986, The Chicken Song with Spitting Image. And also in 1986, The Greatest Love of All with Whitney Houston. And our trivia today: people in Siberia often buy milk frozen on a stick. And this has been Elaine Craven with On This Day for 101.3 FM.
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He had a one-room shack not far from us, and, well, we was about as poor as him. 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He used to plow them rows straight and deep, and I'd come along there behind, busting up clods with my own bare feet. Old Rivers was a friend of mine. The sun'd get high and that mule'd work, and old Rivers would finally say, "Whoa." 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He'd say, "One of these days, I'm gonna climb that mountain, walk up there among them clouds where the cotton's high and the corns are growing and there ain't no fields to plow." I got a letter today from the folks back home, and they're all fine, crops is dry. Down near them end, Mom said, "Son, you know old Rivers died. Sitting here now in this new plowed earth, trying to find me a little shade. With the sun beating down across the fields I see, that mule, old Rivers, and me. Now one of these days, I'm gonna climb that mountain, walk up there among them clouds, where the cotton's high and the corns are growing, and there ain't no fields to plow. With the sun beating down across the fields I see, that mule, old Rivers, and me."

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A multiplication, that's the name of the game. And each generation, they play the same. 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
3: Hello everyone, I'm Tiff Rayner, and welcome to the world of light music. Yes, hello everyone, and welcome to the world of light music. Thank you for joining me for another program of light orchestral music, recorded many long years ago, mostly on old 78 gramophone records. Much of our playlist today is taken from the many mood and production music library catalogues, and we'll also have some more recent recordings to round off a great program of variety. Let's start then with a big piece of music from the Chapel Library called Kings of Sport, composed by Jack Beaver in the 40s and played on this recording by the Queen's Hall Light Organ.

Well, what a big start to our program today. Kings of Sport, created by Jack Beaver and recorded by the Queen's Hall Light Orchestra. How about a real oldie from the 1930s and De Bruy Sommers and his orchestra? This old band recorded The Moment I Saw You on February the 14th in 1933. This old disc has been restored and enhanced to make the music great listening after almost 80 years. The voice is by Dan Donovan.

Well, how about that? The Moment I Saw You, played there by De Bruy Sommers and his orchestra way back in 1933. The voice was Dan Donovan's. You're listening to The World of Light Music and I'm Tiff Rayner. Holiday Highway was recorded for the DeWolf Company in the early 60s. The Hilversum Radio Orchestra recorded this Anthony Moore composition in 1962.

We listened then to Holiday Highway, played by the Hilversum Radio Orchestra, and the record made back in 1962. One Night in Monte Carlo was composed by Werner Heymann and is played on this recording by the Monte Carlo Light Orchestra conducted by Erwin Halitz. The recording was made for Polydor in 1962.

Wow, what a big finish there with a big gong, eh, for One Night in Monte Carlo, composed by Walter Heyman and played there by the Monte Carlo Light Orchestra. You're listening to the World of Light Music. Let's go back now to De Bruys Sommers and his orchestra and listen to the other side of the recording I played a short time ago. And this time Dan Donovan is again the soloist, and the name of the piece is Whatever You Do. And there's a fair bit of fancy piano playing on this old track too.

0: What about that for great old time music? Whenever, or whatever, I'm sorry, Whatever You Do, played by De Bruys Sommers and his orchestra from an old record cut way back in the 1930s. Let's take a short break now, and I'll be back soon with more from the world of light music.
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0: 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Twinkle Toes, composed by Van Phillips, is played on our program today by the Stuttgart Radio Orchestra and is taken from a recording made in 1956.

What a cute little tune that was. Twinkle Toes, composed by Van Phillips and played by the Stuttgart Radio Orchestra. You're listening to The World of Light Music, and we're going to turn back the clock again now to the 1930s and that great old group called The Organ, The Dance Band and Me. This combination recorded dozens of popular tunes of the day over many years. The track I've chosen today is very special to me, as it reminds me of my teenage years spent at the local cinema as assistant projectionist in charge of many duties, which included playing the 78 records at interval while the slides were shown. This recording of I've Got Sixpence was a favourite and got a run most nights, till it became so worn that it was thrown out. But the memory of it wasn't, and is still with me. Here is that old recording of I've Got Sixpence.

the organ, the dance band and me, and I've got sixpence. And what a special old recording that is for me. I just sat here and listened to it and relived those times way back in the 1950s. Composer Dorf van der Linden contributed huge amounts of music to the mood and production libraries over many years. This composer was also an orchestra leader and recorded many of his compositions as well as other composers' work. Pennsylvania Dutch was composed by van der Linden in the 50s and recorded by the Symphonia Orchestra in 1955.

Pennsylvania Dutch, composed by Dorf van der Linden. Dorf van der Linden. I always get that one mixed up. The guy's name is Dorf van der Linden. Well, he composed Pennsylvania Dutch back in 1955, and it was played there by the Symphonia Orchestra. You're listening to The World of Light Music, and I'm Tiff Rayner. Music now from Clive Richardson. This composer wrote huge amounts of light orchestral music, both for the retail music industry as well as the mood music publishers. Back in the 40s, Richardson wrote a piece of music called Jamboree for the Chapel Company. This music was recorded by the Queen's Hall Light Orchestra, conducted by Robert Farnon in 1948.

Well, Jamboree there from Clive Richardson and played by the Queen's Hall Light Orchestra. That old record made back in 1948. Francis Day and Hunter were another of the many distributors of production music in Britain. This publishing company employed many composers to write music for their listings. Ernest Tomlinson wrote this little piece called Starlight Special back in 1956. The music was recorded by the New Century Orchestra.

0: Starlight Special, played by the New Century Orchestra there. Let's take a short break now, and I'll be back soon with more from the world of light music.
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0: You're listening to the world of light music. The London Promenade Orchestra, under the leadership of one Walter Collins, created hundreds of recordings during the golden years of light music last century. Collins conducted the orchestra for more than 20 years, and during that time, much of their recording was for the Mood Music publishers. Down Channel, a nautical overture composed by Alec Rowley, was recorded by the orchestra in 1946 for the Paxton Company. Here is that recording.

We listen then to Down Channel, a nautical overture played by the London Promenade Orchestra under Walter Collins. How about another from the organ, the dance band and me? And what's better than Let's Sing a Bright Song with the vocal by one Pamela Rayner, but no relation of mine.

There's some sound from the past, my goodness, the organ, the dance band and me, and Let's Sing a Bright Song. The vocal, as I mentioned before, was by Pamela Rayner. Big music for big film openings and closures was easily found in the many libraries available to film and radio producers in the 30s through to the 50s. Page after page of these compositions gave producers a headache just making a choice. One such big tune is called Towards Adventure, composed by Gilbert Winter and played on this recording by the Stuttgart Radio Orchestra. The record was made in 1957.

That big music composed by Gilbert Winter, called Towards Adventure and played by the Stuttgart Radio Orchestra. You're listening to the world of light music. How about this one from the International Novelty Orchestra and Funiculi Funiculi, recorded back in 1937.

Funiculi Funiculi, recorded back in 1937 by the International Novelty Orchestra. You're listening to The World of Light Music, and I'm Tiff Rayner. Much of Percy Fletcher's music is easy listening, like this fast-moving little piece recorded in 1942 at the height of the war. All the fun of the fair comes from Fletcher's Rustic Revels Suite and is played by the Queen's Hall Light Orchestra, conducted by Charles Williams.

0: All the Fun of the Fair from Percy Fletcher's Rustic Revels, played there by the Queen's Hall Light Orchestra and recorded back in 1942. Let's take a short break now, and I'll be back soon with more from the world of light music.
1: Yeah, I'm at steel line now. No, I won't forget the guttering. Yeah, agree. The wall's in Colourbond basalt. Colourbond monument for the roof? Yeah, thanks. I reckon the shed will look great.
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0: Let's go back in time now to the 1930s, and it's De Bruys Sommers and his band with another hit of the day. Jolly Good Company had been around for a long time before De Bruys Sommers decided to record this tune back in 1935. The vocal is by Brian Lawrence.

Wow, what a great old tune that is. De Bruys Sommers and his band and Jolly Good Company, recorded back in 1935 with the vocal by Brian Lawrence. Let's have another offering now from the International Novelty Orchestra. We've played a couple of other old recordings on our program today from this great old orchestra, the International Novelty Orchestra. So let's try First Flowers in the Gardens. First Flowers in the Gardens, composed by Johnny Hakens.

First Flowers in the Gardens, composed by Johnny Hakins and played there by the International Novelty Orchestra. Well, the old saying is all good things must come to an end, and so must our program today. This is our last recording, and I hope you enjoy Champagne March, composed by Geoffrey Henman and played by the Queen's Hall Light Orchestra.

What a bright sports march that is. Champagne March, composed by Geoffrey Hinman and played there by the Queen's Hall Light Orchestra. That was our final recording in today's program. I trust you've enjoyed the show as much as I have putting it together for you. Until we meet next time, just goodbye. That's all we've time for today. Thanks for your company over the last 60 minutes, and I'll be back again next time for more great music from the world of light music.

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0: Oi, Wenderetta. The Premix King is now in town, Parthag Road, right next to Spotlight. From stubbies to spirits, we've got your weekend sorted and you won't need to flog a kidney to pay for it. We're stacked to the roof, open late, and making it way too easy to throw a proper sesh. So, light up the eskies, because the only thing missing is you. Come find out why we say, the party starts here. And remember, if you're not shopping at the Premix King, you're getting ripped off.
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A world of never-ending happiness. 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
1: Brilliant! He didn't even open them!
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Let me rock it, that's all I wanna do. 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

0: On a hot summer night, would you offer your throat to the wolf with the red roses?
1: Will he offer me his mouth?
0: Yes.
1: Will he offer me his teeth?
0: Yes.
1: Will he offer me his jaws?
0: Yes.
1: Will he offer me his hunger?
0: Yes.
1: Again, will he offer me his hunger?
0: Yes.
1: And will he starve without me?
0: Yes.
1: Then does he love me?
0: Yes.
1: Yes.
0: On a hot summer night, would you offer your throat to the wolf with the red roses?
1: Yes.
0: I bet you say that to all the boys.

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1: There was a friend of mine on murder, and the judge's gavel fell. Jury found him guilty, gave him 16 years in hell.

0: God meets.
1: They were racing.
0: Freedom.
1: He was chasing.
0: Him.

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I look in the drugstore, is it here? 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

0: Wangaratta. The Premix King is now in town, Parfig Road, right next to Spotlight. Your party specialist. We've got enough to sink a footy team and still have leftovers for the afters. Open late. Deals so good they should be illegal. This is where your weekend actually begins. So don't be the mate who rocks up empty-handed. Be the hero who fills the esky. Come find out why we say, the party starts here. And remember, if you're not shopping at the Premix King, you're getting ripped off.
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0: And that was Boxcar Willie with Play the Star Spangled Banner. Don Williams sang Where Do We Go From Here? Perry Como and Eddie Fisher, Maybe, and we've been with Merle Haggard, What Love Can Do. And time is now, let me see, it's 17 past nine, so it's time for On This Day.
1: It's time once again to take a walk back in history as we present On This Day, a tabloid of people, places and events from today and yesteryear, and is produced by Cliff Wolstenholme in the studios of 101.3.
2: On this day, May the 18th, in 1901, the first wireless transmission to Australia took place, made from a yacht sailing through Sydney Heads. 1944, Monte Cassino Monastery was taken from the Germans after bitter fighting in World War II. 1953, the 100,000th FX Holden rolled off the assembly line at Melbourne's Fisherman's Bend plant. 1972, bomb disposal experts parachuted into the Atlantic from a Royal Air Force plane and boarded the liner Queen Mary after a bomb threat for ransom. 1974, the Labor government of Gough Whitlam was returned to office after a federal election, but without control of the Senate. And in 1975, the first Norman Gunston show screened on ABC TV. Our birthdays today, 1913, Perry Como, US singer. 1919, Dame Margot Fontaine, English prima ballerina. 1920, Pope John Paul II was born. He was the head of the Catholic Church for 27 years. 1928, Purnell Roberts, US actor in the TV series Bonanza and Trapper John. 1950, Roger Davis, Australian golfer. And our hits of the day, 1946, The Gypsy with Dinah Shore. 1961, On the Rebound with Floyd Kramer. 1963, If You Want to Be Happy with Jimmy Soul. 1968, Tighten Up, Archie Bell and the Drells. 1974, The Streak with Ray Stevens. 1974 also, Sugar Baby Love with the Rubettes. And our trivia today, Princess Anne was the only competitor at the 1976 Montreal Olympics who did not have to undergo a sex test. And this is Adine Elaine Craven with On This Day for 101.3 FM.

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0: And that was Big City Lights with Grady Martin and his Slew Foot Five. Doris Day sang Shanghai. A Kiss to Build a Dream On with Louis Armstrong. And Elvis opened up with No More. And with the time now at 9:30, it's time for community service announcements.
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0: And first off today, we'll have free meals down at the Apex Park every Monday, Tuesday, Wednesday and Thursday from 6 to 7pm. The meals are hearty, wholesome meals, and they're ready to serve to all the community, all inclusive to anyone in need.

to come along, enjoy great company, great service, and a great meal in a welcoming environment. And that's every Monday, Tuesday, Wednesday and Thursday night at Apex Park from 6 to 7 p.m. And the Wangaratta Men's Shed provides an outlet for men who would like to get more involved in building friendships, supporting community projects, sharing knowledge and learning new skills and improving health. They provide a range of activities for both working and retired men, including woodwork and metalwork, along with other social activities. You're welcome to drop in and have a look around and speak with the current members. And the shed is open every Monday, Wednesday and Friday between 9 a.m. and 3 p.m. at the Livestock Complex in Shanley Street, Wangaratta. And every Tuesday night at the Da Vinci Club in Piles Lane, Wangaratta, we have the Wangaratta Social Dance from 7 to 10 p.m. Please bring along a plate of supper to share. There is a $10 entry fee. Great dance music, all welcome. And if you like a little exercise, you can go along and do table tennis every Tuesday from 10 o'clock down at the table tennis rooms in a pavilion, rather, at the Wangaratta Showgrounds. All ages and all abilities are welcome, and bats and balls are provided. So for a little bit of exercise, a little bit of socialing, a bit of fun, go along and have a game of table tennis. And if you're not quite that fit and you'd like to exercise but more gently, go along to the Croquet Club in Ryan Avenue, Wangaratta, every Monday, Wednesday and Saturday from 1 p.m. Or there'd be at 12:45 to start play at 1 p.m. Equipment and tuition are provided for free. But croquet is a game of gentle exercise for the mind and body, but please wear flat-soled shoes. And that's our community service announcements for this morning. So we're going with some more music, starting off with Abba Dabba Honeymoon with Debbie Reynolds.

Sponsor Mama D's on Murphy and the Post Office Arcade are open from 8 a.m. till 5 p.m. Monday to Friday for all your delicious sandwiches, cakes, coffee and cold drinks with a different lunchtime special every day. 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

And that was Michael with the Highwaymen. Before that, we had Tammy, Debbie Reynolds, and a bit of a honeymoon also with Debbie Reynolds. And the time is now 18 minutes to 10 on your Oak FM 101.3, the People's Choice in Music. And now we're having a few more country ones. We've got Willie Nelson, Tom Haggart, Tom Routledge, and Patsy Cline.

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the arms of a madman, knowing well that your best days are gone. 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

And that was Patsy Cline with Faded Love. Tom Routledge saying, I Just Want to Dance with You. Merle Haggard, Philadelphia Lawyer. And my heroes have always been Cowboys. Was Willie Nelson. And time is now 3 minutes to 10, and we'll have news and weather at 10 o'clock. Meantime, we'll have a little bit of instrumental with Peter Horan and Side Saddle.